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Max Country. That's Clint Black. Nothing but the taillights. Parker with you just after 12 o'clock on this Wednesday afternoon. And we're broadcasting live from the NESheds.us studios on Max Country. 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Own your space. Here's Tracy Lawrence.

Stripe was white, was 18 feet from the bow to the stern light. Second hand from a dealer in Atlanta, I rode up with Daddy when he went there to get her.

0: Good afternoon. Checking in once again from the Max Country Weather Center. I am Gene Curtis. Here is the latest information that we have, and we have had another severe thunderstorm warning issued since the last time that we talked. This one coming from the National Weather Service in Omaha. A severe thunderstorm warning has been issued until 2:30 for southwestern Lancaster, north central Jefferson, southwestern Seward, all of Saline County, and northwestern Gage County. Again, this is a severe thunderstorm warning in effect until 2:30 for southwestern Lancaster, north central Jefferson, southwestern Seward, all of Saline County, and northwestern Gage County until 2:30. At 1:41, severe thunderstorms were located along a line extending from 2 miles southeast of Cordova to 3 miles east of Exeter to 6 miles southeast of Fairmont, moving to the southeast at 45 miles an hour. As we have seen with the other storms this afternoon, the main threats with this storm, 60-mile-an-hour wind gusts and quarter-sized hail. This severe thunderstorm should be in the Friend area right about now, Dorchester in just about 5 minutes. Other locations within the path of this storm include Western, Wilbur, Swanton, DeWitt, and Claytonia. So this is a new severe thunderstorm warning from the National Weather Service in Omaha until 2:30 for southwestern Lancaster County, north central Jefferson, southwestern Seward, all of Saline County, and northwestern Gage County. That is on top of two other severe thunderstorm warnings that we currently have. Now, one has been shrunk by the National Weather Service considerably here in the last 10 minutes, but there is still a severe thunderstorm warning in effect until 2:15 for northeastern Fillmore County. Now, this did include southeastern York County. That portion has been canceled as the storm has moved out of the area, but we do have a severe thunderstorm warning that remains in effect until 2:15 for northeastern Fillmore County, and another much larger severe thunderstorm warning for central Lancaster, eastern Seward, southeastern Butler, and southwestern Saunders, and that one is until 2:30 this afternoon. So we have three active severe thunderstorm warnings in Max Country. These storms are moving very, very slowly to the southeast, and they seem to be extending a little bit to the west as they move on. There are some heavy storms in the Sutton area and some heavy rain between Sutton and Harvard at this point, but no severe weather in that area. So that is the latest information that we have. Once again, I will go compile more information, and we'll be back from the Max Country Weather Center.
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2: 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September corn up 9 3/4 at 473. December up a dime at 498. September soybeans up 21.5 at 1222 1/4. November up 20.5 at 1237 1/4. September Chicago wheat up 15 3/4 at 680 1/4. December up 16 1/4 at 697 1/2. September KC wheat up 18 1/4 at 762. December up 18 1/4 at 776 3/4. August live cattle down $1.47 at 223.42. October down 170 at 217.22. August feeders down 237 at 336.85. September down 422 at 329.12. October lean hogs up 77 at 81.50. That's a look at your closing markets here on the Rural Radio Network.
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0: I'm weatherology meteorologist Derek Height with a significant weather update. A new severe thunderstorm warning has been issued until 3:45 p.m. this afternoon for Pawnee, Jefferson, and Gage counties. This cluster of storms will bring with it the threat for both large hail and straight-line damaging winds. Hail the size of quarters and winds up to 60 miles an hour are likely as it moves east at about 40 miles an hour. For your safety, stay inside and away from windows until the storm passes. Large hail and strong winds can easily shatter glass, causing injury. If you're caught outside, take shelter in a sturdy building or a hardtop car. Take shelter now. Once again, a severe thunderstorm warning continues until 3:45 p.m. this afternoon for Pawnee, Jefferson, and Gage counties. Remember, this line of storms has the potential for hail the size of quarters and wind gusts to 60 miles an hour. Strong storms also continue to affect other portions of our listening area. A severe thunderstorm warning continues for portions of Gage, Nemaha, Johnson, Otoe, and Pawnee counties until 3:45 p.m. From the 104.9 Max Country Weather Center, I'm meteorologist Derek Height.
1: This significant weather update has been brought to you by the following sponsors.
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0: I'm weatherology meteorologist Derek Height with a significant weather update. A new severe thunderstorm warning has been issued until 3:45 p.m. this afternoon for Pawnee.

0: Jefferson, and Gage counties. This cluster of storms will bring with it the threat for both large hail and straight-line damaging winds. Hail the size of quarters and winds up to 60 miles an hour are likely as it moves east at about 40 miles an hour. For your safety, stay inside and away from windows until the storm passes. Large hail and strong winds can easily shatter glass, causing injury. If you're caught outside, take shelter in a sturdy building or a hardtop car. Take shelter now. Once again, a severe thunderstorm warning continues until 3:45 p.m. this afternoon for Pawnee, Jefferson, and Gage counties. Remember, this line of storms has the potential for hail the size of quarters and wind gusts to 60 miles an hour. Strong storms also continue to affect other portions of our listening area. A severe thunderstorm warning continues for portions of Gage, Nemaha, Johnson, Otoe, and Pawnee counties until 3:45 p.m. From the 104.9 Max Country Weather Center, I'm meteorologist Derek Height.
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